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0: If you sing Living on a Prayer, you might be on the video board on Bon Jovi's tour. Yeah, he's got it on his website. 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Variety of the 80s, 90s, and more, and Peter Frampton.
1: Thank you.

He looks so good in a captain's hat, man. I'm just telling you. Bender's got it for you tomorrow. Jody and Bender, it's tickets for the Yacht Rock Review at the Washington State Fair. First thing tomorrow morning right here with 95.7 The Jet.

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0: 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Jody and Bender's got your first chance tomorrow morning at 8.

Man, that looks nice, right? The new Sea Concourse over at the SEA Airport. Oh, man. The construction's been going on for so long. It's 95.7, the Jet Variety, the 80s, 90s, and more. Hey, listen, Northside not being forgotten about. Direct flights to Portland now coming out of Payne Field. That's back for the first

21st under the iconic roof that we call Climate Pledge Arena. Journey will be there. My goodness, what a show that would be to see. It's 95.7 The Jet. Variety of the 80s, 90s, and more. Jody and Bender got another chance to get you in some Mariners baseball tomorrow. They got not just a pair, but they got a family four-pack of tickets for you to win. First thing tomorrow here on The Jet.

that was probably a good candidate. Sorry, Bob, I burned through that one for the 80s today. You'll have to find something else. I'm sure you will. It's 95.7 The Jet. Variety of the 80s, 90s, and more. Bob Howard takes care of you next. And yes, he has the 80s at 8 coming up at 8 right here on The Jet.

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0: It's Scotty B. from Elvis Duran on the Morning Show On Demand. And do me a favor, think back to your first dog. I bet you're smiling right now because Daisy or Muggsy or Bear or Miss Buttercup or whatever their name was a special dog that helped define your childhood. 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It's the food you fed the dogs you loved. Well, it was good then and it's better now. With over 40 years of trusted nutrition supporting 6 health essentials in every bowl, Pedigree dog food is still the go-to for good dogs. 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

It's Wham on 95.7 The Jet. After 7 o'clock, it's Bob Hauer here. Thursday night, dangerously close to the end of the week, was at Amber. Thanks for having us on tonight, West Seattle.

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0: 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Bob Howard here. You feeling good tonight?
1: Ditto.
0: Thursday night, Bob Howard in. What has he got? Amber. Thanks so much for listening tonight in Kirkland. Here's Billy Idol.

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Bob Howard here. Thanks so much for listening tonight. All right, so how do you eat your corn on the cob? 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

0: 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All right, Larry?
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Bob Hauer here. World Cup fever upon us. 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
0: 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We've got, obviously, Yacht Rock Review tickets. 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

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Bob Howard here. So Phil Collins not going to perform at his induction ceremony for the Rock and Roll Hall of Fame, saying he's just not in game shape for it yet.

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1: Our Tournament of Champions for Puget Sound Showdown. All of the Hall of Famers have returned this morning. Nick in Broadview goes up against Martin in Tacoma. Nick!
2: Hey, guys.
1: Nick! Martin!
2: Hey, good morning, everyone.
3: Martin!
1: How is everybody? Martin, we'll start with you. How are you? You good? Welcome back to the show.
2: Thank you. Yeah, I'm doing great. It's my birthday. Also, the World Cup is starting. So, you know, looking up.
3: It's your birthday?
2: It is.
1: How about
3: Happy
1: that?
3: Birthday.
1: How about that? Had no idea.
3: Nick, are you going to throw it and allow Martin to win on his birthday?
2: I mean, I'm going to say that now in case I lose. Yeah, for
1: well
2: sure.
1: Done. Very, very well done. Jody has the questions this morning. You guys are going to buzz in with your name when you know the answer. All typical Puget Sound Showdown rules apply. I can clean up the mess, but I can't win. So we have to play until you guys, somebody gets to 5. Good luck. Here we go.
3: Gordy, Chris, Teddy, and Vern were the four friends from what iconic 1986 film?
2: Nick. Stand By Me.
3: What makes up most of the dust particles found in your house?
2: Martin.
3: Nick.
2: Dead mites.
3: Martin.
2: Skin.
3: Disgusting. When did the Mayflower reach America?
2: Martin. 1664.
3: Nick.
2: 1662.
3: Bender.
1: 1620.
3: Yeah! 1620. What kind of sneakers did Rocky wear during his training montage?
2: Nick.
1: Martin.
3: Nick.
2: Adidas.
3: Martin.
2: All Stars.
1: Yeah. Oh, yeah.
3: All-Stars,
1: that was, yeah, I'll give you that.
3: That is
1: looking
3: correct.
1: For Converse. Yeah. Yeah.
3: What category of writing are the Hugo Awards given for?
2: Nick. Martin.
3: Nick.
2: Science fiction.
1: Scoreboard.
2: And fantasy.
3: Tied up at 2. In the U.S., they're called Cool Ranch Doritos. And in other countries, what is the flavor called?
2: Nick. Cool American.
3: Wow. Who played the role of Honey Rider in the first James Bond movie?
1: Oh.
3: Bender.
1: Ursula. Crap.
3: Ursula Crap is not correct. Ursula Andress.
1: Come on!
3: She has a last name and it's Andress.
1: I don't even get a half a point for that.
3: No points. Consumption was the former name of what disease?
2: Martin. Tuberculosis.
3: Tied up at 3. How tall is a regulation adult soccer goal?
2: Martin. It's like 9 feet.
3: Nick?
2: 10 feet.
3: Bender.
1: 8 feet.
3: Whose autobiography is titled Long Walk to Freedom?
2: Nick. Mandela.
1: Scoreboard.
3: Nick has 4. Martin has 3. In Die Hard, how does John McClane signal the officer that something is wrong at Nakatomi?
2: Martin.
3: Nick.
2: He throws the body of a terrorist into the car.
3: And we're tied up. It's a full house.
1: Jody calls a 4-4 tie a full house. It is a Tournament of Champions full house. 2 Hall of Famers going at it. Here we go. Next one wins and advances.
3: What was the name of the town that the filmmakers visited in the movie The Blair Witch Project?
2: Nick.
3: Bender.
1: Salem.
3: Burkittsville. Burkittsville. The Long Island Sound separates Long Island from what?
2: Martin
3: for the win.
2: New York.
3: Nick?
2: New Jersey.
3: Bender?
1: Connecticut
3: is correct.
1: Scoreboard.
3: Just checking the tri-state area there. The gentlemen have 4 apiece. 4 apiece. Nolan Bushnell, founder of Atari, is also the founder of what restaurant chain?
1: Ooh.
3: Bender?
1: Popeyes.
3: Chuck E. Cheese.
1: Chuck E. Cheese. I didn't know that.
3: Mm-hmm. What was the painter Rembrandt's first name?
2: Nick.
3: Bender, I'll give you $100 if you know this.
1: Mark.
3: The Dutch master's full name was Rembrandt Harmenszoon van Rijn. So his first name was actually Rembrandt.
1: Yeah, but his friends called him Mark.
3: His friends called him Mark. Unfortunately, I cannot give you credit for that. What phenomenon is caused by the gravitational attraction of the Earth's moon?
2: Nick.
3: Nick for the win.
2: Tides.
1: Game over.
2: Nicely done, Nick.
1: How about that,
2: Nick? Nice, Martin. That was close.
1: Nick advances in the Puget Sound Showdown Tournament of Champions.
3: And Martin gets dumped out on his birthday.
2: Okay. And, but, happy birthday,
1: but,
2: buddy.
1: But happy birthday, and you remain a Hall of Famer, so enjoy the day.
2: Thank you very much. All right, have a good one.
1: Nick, we'll talk to you in the next round.

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6: Crews are working with a crash in Linwood. This is going to be partially blocking the southbound I-5 off-ramp to 196, but the main line into the area is getting through there very easily. If you're going from Everett into Seattle, it's taking 23 minutes. Linwood into Bellevue's at 16 minutes. Traveling between Sumner and Renton, that's going to be a 20-minute drive, and Tacoma into Olympia's at a half hour. That's traffic.
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10: I'm meteorologist Claire Anderson in the Fox 13 Weather Center for tonight. Mostly clear skies, overnight temperatures in the upper 40s to low 50s. Plenty of sunshine for our Friday, high temperatures in the mid to low 70s. Warmer temperatures into Saturday, Sunday, and Monday.
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0: 7, The Jet. Jody and Bender will be live at 6. In the meantime, it's the Jody and Bender pre-show. You missed this?
1: Random story that could be put in the Daily Bender Gazette, but I've already got a really good Daily Bender Gazette story that happens in over an hour from now, so I'll do this now.
2: Great.
1: The over versus under toilet paper debate has finally been settled by a scientist.
2: Okay.
1: Primrose Freestone.
2: Is that a person's name?
1: That is a professor of clinical microbiology in the UK.
2: Yeah.
1: Says the somewhat counterintuitive under position is more hygienic and effective than the over position.
2: Why is it more hygienic?
1: For the under position, there is less likely for the entire roll to be contaminated. That's because the handling of the toilet roll from the over position requires the user to use two hands to extract a square after doing one's business. But when it's the under, you still have to hold it.
2: So it's your hands touching it? It's not the exposure to the toilet? Because you know when you flush the toilet, poop goes everywhere.
1: Right.
2: And so whatever is on the roll, if the roll's right near the toilet, that's getting splattered.
1: It says one hand is used to hold the roll in place so it doesn't keep spinning forward despite or depositing too much paper while the other takes the next segment.
2: Right. Okay. So in Primrose's, sorry, Dr. Freestone or whatever you said.
1: Primrose Freestone.
2: Right.
1: Dr. Literally, Freestone. That's the character out of the Hunger Games.
2: Yes. Dr. Freestone's point is that your dirty hands are contaminating the paper, and so under is the way to go.
1: The under method allows bathroom users to pin the sheets against the toilet wall and tear them off with the same hand without having to touch the exterior of the roll.
2: Right. I got to tell you, this is going to be a problem for me no longer because I just installed a bidet toilet seat at my house. Is this going to be TMI right now?
1: I've got one.
2: You have one too?
1: Yeah. I sometimes
2: in the new house?
1: Yes.
2: I used it for the first time yesterday.
1: Yeah.
2: It's kind of shocking. It's kind of shocking. Does yours blow hot air at your
1: yes.
2: at your butt?
1: Yeah.
2: I think mine is on too hot. Is yours very hot?
1: No.
2: Mine burnt my bits a bit. I had to hop off and then adjust it. Because you can adjust the temperature. I don't know why it's starting at scalding.
1: But you have a separate bidet.
2: No, it's a toilet. It's the toilet seat.
1: Oh, it's the, okay. Yeah, because I have a smart toilet. The smart toilet that was part of the whole construction thing.
2: Right. I have a dumb toilet with a fancy hat. My toilet's still stupid. I just want to say. So you don't use it that often?
1: I don't use it that
2: often. Is it in your main bathroom?
1: Yes.
2: Yeah. Mine's in my main
1: Well, you don't put something like that in the kitchen.
2: Right, this is for everyone to use. Well, at my favorite Japanese restaurant in West Seattle, they have a fancy toilet. And I'm like, I'm not using this because everybody else used it.
1: You're not using it? Well, yeah,
2: I'm not using any of the features that come out and zip, zip, zip your bits because somebody else could have just used it and dripped their back drip all over everything.
1: Oh, God.
2: I'm trying to eat dinner here.
1: And everybody else is trying to eat breakfast.
2: Who else was on the toilet in the Japanese restaurant before me?
1: Well, I'm so glad I brought it up.
2: They already have the warming button on.
1: Actually, I didn't bring it up.
2: And it feels like somebody was sitting...

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18: 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Did you know that Toni Stone is considered the female Jackie Robinson? The first woman to play big league pro baseball, Stone signed with the Indianapolis Clowns of the Negro American League in 1953 to play second base. 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Capital One.

0: 7, The Jet. Jody and Bender will be live at 6. In the meantime, it's the pre-show. Catching up on stuff you may have missed. Spanning the globe to find the news you didn't know you needed to know. You know? The Daily Bender Gazette. Now, here's Bender.
1: Brought to you by Olympic Hot Tub.
2: Better you, better life.
1: Jody.
2: Yes, Bender.
1: A woman was arrested in
2: Florida.
1: The Villages.
2: In Florida.
1: Florida.
2: Oh, the Villages. Uh-oh. What's she doing?
1: You haven't gotten a Gazette location right in a while.
2: That is not even true.
1: Yeah. You
2: that is not even true. You lying.
1: A 44-year-old woman was arrested after allegedly entering a seniors-only pickleball tournament wearing a gray wig, oversized sunglasses, and what investigators described as an aggressively believable cardigan.
2: So they arrested her?
1: Yes.
2: For trying to dominate pickleball?
1: Tournament officials say Denise Parker, registered under the name of Mildred Pickleton, 72 years old, and immediately began just crushing opponents. According to organizers, she won 11 consecutive matches.
2: Let's go, Mildred.
1: Recorded 67 aces. She dove for balls multiple times despite claiming she had two artificial hips.
2: Right.
1: Referring to herself as young at heart and legally old enough.
2: Right.
1: Players reportedly became suspicious after Denise celebrated victories with cartwheels and accidentally referred to TikTok as the app I use every day.
2: Oh, gave yourself away. Definitely did not have to do cartwheels.
1: The deception, according to the story, finally unraveled when she forgot to maintain the elderly voice.
2: That's right.
1: She'd been using all weekend and yelled, "Let's go!"
2: So she rolled in and she was like, "Hello, darlings." An old lady voice, really?
1: She won the championship. She accepted the trophy and a $500 gift card.
2: Oh, so there was money.
1: And a commemorative jar of pickle relish before being confronted.
2: She didn't get arrested.
1: As deputies escorted her away, Denise allegedly shouted, "Age is just a number and so was my registration form."
2: Oh, my God. Kind of want to be her best friend. That's a little hilarious.

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1: It's Friday.
2: Woo, woo.
3: Hey.
1: Woo, woo.
3: Hey.
1: It's going to be sunny, mid-70s today. Sunday will be the extremely hot day. 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
3: Bring it.
1: Seahawks got to finally see their championship rings from their Super Bowl victory unveiled during a private ceremony last night. A limited run of 76 replica rings in honor of the team's founding in 1976 are being made available for purchase. And I bet you're going to want one when you see the video that I posted on our Facebook page.
3: Is this
1: page.
3: The video with Chris Pratt?
1: No. Has nothing to do with Chris Pratt.
3: Well, because he was either given one or he's seen it or something like that.
1: Oh, well, I don't know about no Chris Pratt, but the ring is beautiful in itself. Yeah. And then the sides, like there's a secret button and you press the secret button and the sides kick out like a cobra's neck.
3: Yeah.
1: And it looks like Lumen Field. It's like the sides of
3: pretty
1: Lumen
3: cool.
1: Field. Yeah, I didn't realize that the rings did tricks, too. It's pretty sweet. City of Seattle rolling out new emergency legislation looking to crack down on gun violence on Aurora Avenue. They're going to systematically block off parts of Aurora Avenue at various streets in an effort to try and curb the violence. A King County woman allegedly lost more than $2 million after a self-described psychic convinced her that her finances, home, and even her divorce settlement were tied to a supernatural curse that could only be removed through costly cleansing rituals. You know what the costly cleansing rituals were?
3: Giving all the money to the psychic.
1: Right. So luckily, two people were indicted for this. SpaceX set to make history on Wall Street today with the largest IPO on record. It plans to sell nearly 556 million shares of stock at an initial price of $135 a share, generating about $75 billion. Are we getting in on this or what?
3: No.
1: Because you and me, we took a bath on Rivian.
3: Yeah, no, we're not doing that. I'm going to wait a little while.
1: We're going to wait?
3: Yeah, because this thing's probably going to jump to like $300.
1: That's what I'm talking
3: about. And
1: then
3: about. It's going to crater back down to, you know, 110.
1: Much like a SpaceX rocket.
3: Well, I think they actually work.
1: Sometimes they crater back down. Celebrated British painter David Hockney has passed away at the age of 88. Gwyneth Paltrow facing backlash after starring in an advertisement for a luxury Israeli real estate project. Read the room, Gwyneth. I love you. Dolly Parton launched her own brand of coffee called...
3: Causing a Commotion. No, it's Madonna. Cup of Ambition.
1: Cup of Ambition.
3: Cup of Ambition.
1: Pour myself a cup of ambition. Obviously. In theaters this weekend, Disclosure Day with Josh O'Connor and Emily Blunt. Stop That Train with RuPaul, Ginger Minj, and Jujubee. 90% on Rotten Tomatoes.
3: What is that?
1: It's a disaster parody starring drag queens as stewardesses aboard a high-speed train that's on a crash course to Los Angeles. Super campy, but lots of fun. In sports, Mariners Nationals today. Storm host the Valkyries. Seattle Torrent named Christine Bumstead as the new head coach. Tomorrow, the Spurs host the Knicks in Game 5 of the NBA Finals. Sunday, Vegas Golden Knights host the Hurricanes in Game 6 of the Stanley Cup Finals. And today is the first time that the men's USA team is going to take anybody on in the World Cup. They'll be playing in L.A. Against Paraguay.
3: There you go. So we've got Puget Sound Showdown. We're going to get you caught up with exactly where we are in the bracket, and we'll give you the song of the day.
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0: 95.7 Jet. It's Jody and Bender. Here we go again. Our Tournament of Champions for Puget Sound Showdown. All of the Hall of Famers have returned this morning. Nick in Broadview goes up against Martin in Tacoma. Nick!
1: Hey, guys.
0: Nick! Martin!
1: Hey, good morning, everyone.
0: Martin! How is everybody? Martin, we'll start with you. How are you? You good? Welcome back to the show.
1: Thank you. Yeah, I'm doing great. It's my birthday. Also, the World Cup is starting, so, you know, looking up.
2: It's your birthday?
1: It is.
0: How about that? I had no idea.
2: Nick, are you going to throw it and allow Martin to win on his birthday?
1: I mean, I'm going to say that now in case I lose. Yeah, for sure. Well,
0: very, very well done. Jody has the questions this morning. You guys are going to buzz in with your name when you know the answer. All typical Puget Sound Showdown rules apply. I can clean up the mess, but I can't win. So we have to play until you guys, somebody gets to five. Good luck. Here we go.
2: Gordy, Chris, Teddy, and Vern were the four friends from what iconic 1986 film?
1: Nick. Stand By Me.
2: What makes up most of the dust particles found in your house?
1: Martin.
2: Nick.
1: Dead mites.
2: Martin.
1: Skin.
2: Disgusting. When did the Mayflower reach America?
1: Martin. 1664.
2: Nick.
1: 1662.
2: Bender.
0: 1620.
2: Yeah! 1620. What kind of sneakers did Rocky wear during his training montage?
1: Nick.
3: Martin.
2: Nick.
1: Adidas.
2: Martin.
1: All-Stars.
0: I'll give you that.
2: That is
0: looking
2: correct.
0: For Converse. Yeah. Yep.
2: What category of writing are the Hugo Awards given for?
1: Nick.
3: Martin.
2: Nick.
1: Science fiction.
0: Scoreboard.
1: And fantasy.
2: Tied up at two. In the U.S., they're called Cool Ranch Doritos, and in other countries, what is the flavor called?
1: Nick. Cool American?
2: Cool American! Wow. Who played the role of Honey Rider in the first James Bond movie?
0: Oh.
2: Bender.
0: Ursula... crap.
2: Ursula is not correct. Ursula Andress.
0: Come on!
2: She has a last name and it's Andress.
0: I don't even get a half a point for that.
2: No points. Consumption was the former name of what disease?
1: Martin. Tuberculosis.
2: Tied up at three. How tall is a regulation adult soccer goal?
1: Martin. It's like 9 feet.
2: Nick?
1: 10 feet.
2: Bender?
0: 8 feet.
2: 8 feet. 8 feet. Whose autobiography is titled Long Walk to Freedom?
1: Nick. Mandela.
0: Scoreboard.
2: Nick has four. Martin has three. In Die Hard, how does John McClane signal the officer that something is wrong at Nakatomi?
1: Martin.
2: Nick.
1: He throws the body of a terrorist into the car.
2: And we're tied up. It's a full house.
0: Jody calls a 4-4 tie a full house. It is a Tournament of Champions full house. Two Hall of Famers going at it. Here we go. Next one wins and advances.
2: What was the name of the town that the filmmakers visited in the movie The Blair Witch Project?
1: Nick.
2: Bender.
0: Salem.
2: Burkittsville. Burkittsville. The Long Island Sound separates Long Island from what?
1: Martin.
2: Martin for the win.
1: New York.
2: Nick?
1: New Jersey.
2: Bender?
0: Connecticut.
2: Connecticut is correct.
0: Scoreboard.
2: Just checking the tri-state area there. The gentlemen have four apiece. Nolan Bushnell, founder of Atari, is also the founder of what restaurant chain?
0: Bender? Popeyes.
2: Chuck E. Cheese.
0: Chuck E. Cheese. I didn't know that.
2: Mm-hmm. What was the painter Rembrandt's first name?
1: Nick.
2: Bender, I'll give you $100 if you know this.
0: Mark.
2: The Dutch master's full name was Rembrandt Harmenzoon von Rien. So his first name was actually Rembrandt.
0: Yeah, but his friends called him Mark.
2: Unfortunately, I cannot give you credit for that. What phenomenon is caused by the gravitational attraction of the Earth's moon?
1: Nick.
2: Nick for the win.
1: Tides.
0: Game over.
1: Nicely done, Nick.
0: How about that, Nick?
1: Nice, Martin. That was close.
0: Nick advances in the Puget Sound Showdown Tournament of Champions.
2: And Martin gets dumped out on his birthday.
1: Okay. Happy birthday, buddy.
0: But happy birthday, and you remain a Hall of Famer.
2: That's right.
0: So enjoy the day.
1: Thank you very much.

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Life.

0: 49 people are killed at the Pulse nightclub in Orlando, Florida, when a 29-year-old security guard opened fire. The man was shot and killed by police.
1: Happy birthday!
0: 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Timothy Busfield, 69. Meredith Brooks.
2: I'm a bitch, I'm a lover, I'm a child.
0: She's 68. Jason Mewes is 52. Robin.
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0: She's 47. Adriana Lima's 45. Dave Franco's 41. So is Kendra Wilkinson.
3: Happy birthday, Ryan. Love, Mom, and Savvy. And happy anniversary to my daughter, Natalie, and her handsome husband, Charlie. 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Love, Mom.
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0: 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It'll show up here in studio and we'll play it.
1: Do we still have time for any requests?
0: We do have time.
1: Okay.
0: You had asked me off air if we're going to play the whole song. I'm not going to mix like Victor and or DJ FaZe does during the regular dance party, but I figured we could have fun with it today.
1: If one of the songs is kind of random and it's beginning to annoy us, we can always turn it off halfway through.
0: Yes, very much like this program.
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0: Team Mexico opened the 2026 FIFA World Cup with a 2-0 win over South Africa in Mexico City. South Africa struggled to find any openings in the shutout.
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0: Team USA set to open its World Cup trek tonight in Los Angeles against Paraguay. The U.S. later has group stage matches against Australia and Turkey.
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25: We'll do it throughout. We're going to start with Jody's pick, though.
24: I have some good picks. I do. This is powered by Carter Subaru. There was a 3-alarm commercial fire at a warehouse in Ballard and Fremont yesterday, causing the building's roof to collapse, sending heavy smoke into surrounding neighborhoods. It's still under investigation. Seahawks got to finally see their championship rings from their victory unveiled during a private ceremony last night. A limited run of 76 replica rings in honor of the team's founding are being made available for purchase. You can check the Jody and Bender Facebook page to see what the rings look like. They are stunning. Bill Gates told lawmakers he made a grave error in judgment by meeting Jeffrey Epstein, but denied any knowledge or involvement in Epstein's crimes. Gates said he met the guy to discuss philanthropy, cut ties in 2014, never went to his island, never went to any of his other notorious properties. The 2026 World Cup arrives on U.S. soil today as Team USA takes on Paraguay in L.A. at 6 p.m. Mexico opened the tournament yesterday with a win over South Africa as fans packed all the watch party areas across our area. The president is claiming that the U.S. has ended the war with Iran, predicting a deal could be signed as soon as this weekend. But a spokesperson for Iran's foreign ministry says reports of a deal were merely speculation. Singer Jason Derulo is facing criticism after a video tour of his California mansion revealed a floor aquarium housing sharks and stingrays beneath a glass walkway. Commentators described the setup as cruel and called for stricter regulations surrounding exotic animal ownership. It is sad. There's like nothing in there. You know, like when you had a goldfish when you were a kid, or like the betta fish that everyone got from Petco, you'd put a little sign and some things for them to swim through and some trees and stuff. That's enrichment for the fish. And he's got these the sharks and the stingrays in this tiny blank aquarium. There's nothing in there. What a sad, sad life. I mean, I'm no fan of sharks, but like that's sad. Carly Simon releasing her first album of original songs in 18 years. You can check out the first single, Howl, on the Jody and Bender Facebook page. On TV today, you can watch the Bonnaroo live stream all weekend on Disney Plus. Tonight on ABC, Toy Story 30 Years and Beyond, a one-hour 2020 special. HBO Max has a streaming premiere of They Will Kill You, an action horror comedy starring Zazie Beetz. In sports, Mariners Nationals today, Storm hosts the Valkyries. The Torrent named Christine Bumstead as the new head coach. Tomorrow, the Spurs host the Knicks in Game 5 of the NBA Finals. Knicks in 5! Sunday, the Vegas Golden Knights host the Hurricanes in Game 6 of the Stanley Cup Finals.
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0: Puget Sound Showdown, our Tournament of Champions, continues. This will be the first appearance in this Tournament of Champions for the OG, the original Puget Sound Showdown Hall of Famer, Sandy in Normandy Park, the Punisher. Hi, Sandy.
1: Hi, guys.
2: Sandy,
0: how are you?
1: I am so excited. I finally get to hear Jody chant my name.
2: I know, right? Where we do it. We didn't do that back in the 1920s when you got in.
1: No, we did not.
2: Fairly new.
0: Sandy, you're going to be taking on James in Seattle. This is his second appearance in the tournament. He took out Marcy a week and a half ago.
2: Marcy from
0: Hi, James. How are you?
3: I'm doing fantastic, thanks.
2: James!
0: The winner advances to the Elite Eight. I have the questions this morning. You guys are going to buzz in with your name when you know the answer. First person of five wins. All the same rules apply. Jody can clean up the mess. However, she can't win, so we go until one of you have five. Here we go. What superhero practices law as Matt Murdock?
3: James.
1: Sandy.
3: James. Daredevil.
0: What symbol did mathematician Robert Record create in the 1500s?
3: James. Pi.
0: Sandy, you can steal it.
1: The triangle that...

0: can't remember it.
1: Looking for Deep Blue Something.
0: Oh, stupid.
1: What TV show did Brad Pitt appear in a monkey suit? Jody.
0: Espresso.
1: Looking for Jackass. Scoreboard.
0: James has two. Sandy, not yet on the board.
1: What German coding machine was famously decoded by Allied forces
2: James.
1: In James?
2: Enigma.
1: In the movie Easy Rider, what city are Wyatt and Billy headed?
2: James.
1: Ooh, he got in there. James.
2: New Orleans.
1: Scoreboard.
0: James has no four. Way. Sandy, not yet on the board.
1: What does Nabisco stand for?
2: James.
1: James, for the win.
2: National Biscuit Company.
1: Game over. Game over.
0: Damn.
1: Holy crap.
0: James, as a feminist, I cannot accept what you just did to Sandy.
2: I cannot believe that New Orleans was correct. That
1: wow.
2: was a totally false lie.
1: James in Seattle. That's his second tournament win. He moves on to the Elite Eight. Sandy, the Punisher. You'll always be the OG.
0: Always be number one, Sandy. Don't worry about what happened today. It's just a blip.
3: I just got Jody. Can't my name. That's all I care about.
1: Wow.

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1: Hey.
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1: How's it going?
0: Hey.
2: It's going good.
0: Hey.
1: Stacy.
0: Hi, Stacy. You big Yacht Rock fan?
1: I am.
0: Good. Well, you got tickets to see him at the fair. Congratulations.
1: Awesome. Trying all week.
0: Yeah. Woo!

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1: 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Well, the Seahawks finally got to see their championship rings from their Super Bowl victory unveiled during a private ceremony last night where the rings came down from the ceiling and were presented to the people as they sat at the tables. They're pretty awesome. There's also a limited run of 76 replica rings that you could buy. If you want the real diamonds and the gold, it'll cost $14,000. Mm. They're really nice, though. There's a secret button that you can push that makes the sides flare out to look like Lumen Field. And you could also take it off of the actual ring and wear it like a pendant. I mean, as far as Super Bowl rings go, pretty sweet. A King County woman allegedly lost more than $2 million after a self-described psychic convinced her that her finances, home, and divorce settlement were tied to a supernatural curse that could only be removed through costly cleansing rituals. After a roughly 10-year hiatus, Japanese-style restaurant chain Benihana is returning to South Lake Union. I'm very excited. It's not really Japanese-style. It's hibachi. When you go there and they do the whole, like, onion choo-choo train. Sure, and, yeah. Hey, throw a shrimp into my mouth. That's hibachi. I freaking love hibachi. I don't mess around. SpaceX set to make history on Wall Street today with the largest IPO on record. Plans to sell nearly 556 million shares of stock at an initial price of $135 a share. So if you do the math, $75 billion. Holy cow. 2026 World Cup arrives on U.S. soil today. Team USA takes on Paraguay in L.A.
2: What do you give me that look for?
1: Because I'm just going to have to edit this out, so you're only doing it to annoy me. Yeah.
2: Jody, we can't put music in our podcast.
1: Yeah.
2: No.
3: No.
1: Yeah, I see you with that finger on the button ready to
3: I can't say we can't wait. It's America! Got a
1: dream to take. All right, get it out of your system.
2: No, forget it.
1: Anyway, fans packed all the watch parties across our area yesterday to watch Mexico win over South Africa. Lots of games this weekend. You can enjoy them all on the iHeartRadio app. Thank you. Gwyneth Paltrow facing backlash after starring in an advertisement for a luxury Israeli real estate project. Phil Mickelson lost his membership at a golf club for non-consensual and inappropriate physical contact with a female employee. Gross, Phil. Get it together. Criminy. Carly Simon releasing her...
3: Criminy.
1: Yeah, I was going to say something else.
4: We need to bring that back.
3: Criminy.
1: Carly Simon.
4: Like a little Looney Tunes character. Criminy.
1: Carly Simon releasing an album of original songs, first in 18 years. You could see it on the Jody and Bender Facebook page now that Facebook is back. In theaters, Disclosure Day and Stop That Train. On TV, the streaming premiere of They Will Kill You is on HBO Max. In sports, Mariners Nationals today, Storm host the Valkyries. Seattle Torrent have a new coach, and it's Christine Bumstead. Tomorrow, watch the Spurs lose to the Knicks in Game 5. Knicks in 5! See what happens after I watch 1.5 games.
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1: And Vegas Golden Knights host the Hurricanes on Sunday.

0: I just want to go on record. I just want to go on record right now so that there is no mystery about my feelings.
1: Okay, this is a safe place to share.
0: Sometimes, doesn't happen very often, but sometimes, Jody annoys me.
1: I accept that.
0: It's only sometimes.
1: I accept that.
0: And it takes a big person to lean into it and admit.
1: I accept that. What I just did 2 minutes ago was a little annoying. And what I did half an hour before that.
0: And an hour and a half before that. What is the 250K USA giveaway deal word?
1: This hour's keyword is America.
2: Got a dream to take them there.
0: America! How do you win the money, Jody?
1: You go to our website, 957thejet.com. Right when you get there, this box pops up and it's like, what's the keyword? Enter it here. And then you type in America.
0: America.
1: Mm-hmm. You all right?
0: Yeah, I'm good. I'm good.
1: Just a little annoying.
0: No!
1: But it's Friday and you have a whole weekend of chilling by yourself. You get to be alone, relax.
0: My wife has a girls' trip.
1: Yeah.
0: And my daughter's hanging with Auntie.
1: Yeah. This is the whole reason why you moved your family from Covington up to frickin' the hill where you live.
0: Snohomish. And so it's just going to be me and the dog.
1: Yeah.
0: It's just going to be me and the dog.
1: So you get to
0: go
1: out and survey your property.
0: That's what I'm going to do.
1: And plug stuff in and pump the well.
0: That's what I'm doing.
1: And lick the sewage or whatever you do.
0: Got to hit the local feed store.
1: Yeah.
0: Go grab some things for the ranch.
1: Is it too early to hit the local feed store?
0: Is it too early?
1: You don't have any animals yet.
0: I do have a couple questions, and I'm hoping that they can point me in the direction of getting people to help me with stuff.
1: Ah, yes. What are your questions? Are they like, what do I do?
0: Here's the thing.
1: what am I supposed to do?
0: No. Here's the thing. And anybody who's ever purchased a home, mm-hmm. when you have questions about the home 6, 7, 8 months down the road,
1: you ask your father-in-law, John.
0: You hit up the realtor, and the realtor hits up the other realtor, realtor hits up the previous owner.
1: Oh, like specific house questions.
0: Okay.
1: Yeah.
0: Here's the issue that we have.
1: Uh-huh.
0: The previous owners who built the home have passed on.
1: Mm-hmm.
0: There's no one to ask anything.
1: Mm-hmm.
0: So I'm having to discover things and find things and, clear up mysteries about mm-hmm. the home either on my own mm-hmm. or hire people that know what it is to look for in certain situations.
1: Like, for example?
0: For example, the stables, mm-hmm. There's power, but there's not full power. And there's wires that are supposed to go places. Mm-hmm. I had an electrician out yesterday, and for a couple of hours, he's like, I don't know where the hell this cable goes.
1: Right.
0: And there's nobody to call.
1: Right.
0: I have a yard hydrant. You know what a yard hydrant is?
1: I assume it's one of those pumpy things.
0: It's one of the pumpy things for the wash. So you don't have to lug the water down or run
1: a summer camp.
0: Right. Or run a hose down 2 acres.
1: Hose.
0: There's a yard hydrant that you just pump it and the water comes, it can fill up troughs and stuff.
1: Yeah.
0: Okay. It doesn't work and I don't know where the water's coming from. Like, I can't get, if it's connected somewhere, wherever the initial, where's the spigot to turn it on feed the water?
1: So you're pumping and you know where the end is, where it should be coming out, but it's not.
0: Right.
1: And since this guy hadn't had any animals there for a long time, there's a chance that it was turned off.
0: Right.
1: Right.
0: And I don't know where to turn it back on.
1: So a plumber would be able to... Have you heard of these... have you heard of plumbers? A plumber worth his weight in wrenches will be able to know where the frickin' turn on and turn off is.
0: I'm going to say it again.
1: Yeah. These people is dead.
0: So there are just a few things that I'm having issues with.
1: Right.
0: And I'm going to go and try to, find some people that know how to handle farm and ranch stuff.
1: Oh, my God. I love it. This is going to be like a Farmer Bender weekend.
0: This is it.
1: I picture you stomping around. Do you have high boots yet?
0: Yeah, I do.
1: Are they waterproof?
0: No, they're not. They're wicker.
1: Picture you stomping around in your high boots going, where did you plug into? Where? How does any of this work?
0: Are they rubber?

0: 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Guaranteed human.
1: All right, let's do time flies. Let's take a look back at today. June 12th. Jody, it was June 12th, 1962.
2: I've made up my mind.
1: The escape from Alcatraz. Three convicts put dummies in their beds to fool the guards. They tunnel out of their cells, build rafts out of raincoats, and head into San Francisco Bay. The three would never be seen again. To this day, it's not known if the three actually made it. June 12, 1987. President Ronald Reagan publicly challenges Russian President Mikhail Gorbachev to tear down that wall.
3: Mr. Gorbachev, tear down this wall.
1: June 12, 1990. Mariah Carey releases her self-titled debut album. The album hit number one and produced four number one songs. June 12th, 1994. Nicole Brown Simpson and Ronald Goldman are murdered outside her home in Los Angeles. The trial of O.J. Simpson would begin in January of the following year. He would be acquitted 10 months later. June 12, 1997. Interleague play begins in Major League Baseball, ending a 126-year tradition of separating the American League and the National League until the World Series, thus ruining baseball.
4: So you say.
1: It sucks.
4: It used to be special, and now it's just whatever.
1: The All-Star Game was special,
4: yeah,
1: and the World Series was special. Now, case in point, this weekend, you have the Mariners and the Nationals, American League, National League. It's no big deal. It's just a normal game. There's nothing special about it anymore.
4: It does suck.
1: June 12th, 1999. Jennifer Lopez hits number one with her first single.

0: X-Men, the first movie based on the comic book series, makes its premiere in New York Harbor on Ellis Island, where the movie's big ending happens. It's the movie that makes Hugh Jackman a household name. June 12th, 2015, Wiz Khalifa and Charlie Puth have the number one song, but it's Dave Grohl in the news for falling off the stage and breaking his leg during a Foo Fighters show in Sweden.
1: I think I just broke my leg.

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The man is shot and killed by police. Birthdays: Marv Albert is 85. Timothy Busfield is 69.

0: Jason Mewes is 52. How about Robin? She's 47. Adriana Lima's 45. Dave Franco and Kendra Wilkinson, both 41.
1: Happy birthday, Ryan. Love Mom and Savvy. And happy anniversary to my daughter, Natalie, and her husband, Charlie. Have a wonderful

0: It's 95.7 Chet. It's Jody and Bender. Puget Sound Showdown. Our Tournament of Champions continues. This will be the first appearance in this Tournament of Champions for the OG, the original Puget Sound Showdown Hall of Famer, Sandy in Normandy Park, the Punisher. Hi, Sandy.
1: Hi, guys.
2: Sandy.
0: Sandy, how are you?
1: I am so excited. I finally get to hear Jody chant my name.
2: I know, right? Where we do it. We didn't do that back in the 1920s when you got in.
1: No, we did not.
2: Fairly new.
0: Sandy, you're going to be taking on James in Seattle. This is his second appearance in the tournament. He took out Marcy a week and a half ago.
2: Marcy from
0: Hi, James. How are you?
3: I'm doing fantastic, thanks.
2: James.
0: The winner advances to the Elite Eight. I have the questions this morning. You guys are going to buzz in with your name when you know the answer. First person of five wins. All the same rules apply. Jody can clean up the mess. However, she can't win, so we go until one of you have five. Here we go. What superhero practices law as Matt Murdock?
3: James. Daredevil.
0: What symbol did mathematician Robert Record create in the 1500s?
3: James. Pi.
0: Sandy, you can steal it.
1: The triangle that means the word change?
0: Jody.
2: I don't know. How am I supposed to know?
0: Looking for the equal sign. The equal sign. Or, I don't know. What are you looking at me for? What prop does the band OK Go use in their video for Here It Goes Again? Jody.
2: Treadmill.
0: What's Napoleon Dynamite's favorite animal? Wow. Jody.
2: Make it two for Jody. His favorite animal is a liger. It's a combination of a lion and a tiger.
0: The Yankees have the most World Series titles. Who's number two?
3: James. Cardinals.
0: Who does the song Breakfast at Tiffany's? Jody. Jody, look at me like that for.
2: I can't remember.
0: Looking for Deep Blue Something.
2: Ugh, stupid.
0: What TV show did Brad Pitt appear in a monkey suit? Jody.
2: Espresso.
0: Looking for Jackass. Scoreboard.
2: James has two. Sandy, not yet on the board.
0: What German coding machine was famously decoded by Allied forces in... James.
3: Enigma.
0: In the movie Easy Rider, what city are Wyatt and Billy headed?
3: James.
0: Ooh, he got in there. James.
3: New Orleans.
0: Scoreboard.
2: James has four. Sandy, not yet on the board.
0: What does Nabisco stand for?
3: James,
0: for the win.
3: National Biscuit Company.
0: Game over. Game over.
2: Damn.
0: Holy crap.
2: James, as a feminist, I cannot accept what you just did to Sandy.
3: I cannot believe that New Orleans was correct. That was just totally cool.
0: James in Seattle. That's his second tournament win. He moves on to the Elite Eight. Sandy, the Punisher. You'll always be the OG.
2: Always be number one, Sandy. Don't worry about what happened today. It's just a blip.
1: I just got Jody to chant my name. That's all I care about.
0: Wow.

0: Spanning the globe to find the news you didn't know you needed to know. You know? The Daily Bender Gazette. Now, here's Bender.
1: Jody!
2: Yes, Bender.
1: Karma quickly chased this guy down, but he wasn't going to let karma keep him down.
2: Nice.
1: A man in
2: Texas.
1: Jefferson Parish, Louisiana.
2: Oh, my. I know about Jefferson Parish.
1: Jefferson Parish. Why do we know Jefferson Parish, Louisiana?
3: I make a living in the movies.
2: Yeah.
3: But for the past 20 years, I've also been a cop.
2: Yeah.
3: And along with some of the finest deputies on the force, I serve the people of Jefferson Parish, Louisiana.
2: Yeah.
3: My name is Steven Seagal.
1: That's right.
3: That's right. Steven Seagal, Deputy Sheriff.
2: That's right. He was the lawman.
1: This could have been him.
2: Could have been him.
1: Could have been him on the force chasing this guy down. Jefferson Parish, Louisiana. Victor Rivas was bitten by an alligator during a police chase, but kept running before his final arrest.
2: Nice.
1: Louisiana State Police.
2: Yeah.
1: So that wouldn't be Steven Seagal. Steven Seagal was a deputy sheriff with Jefferson Parish.
2: No, these are stateies.
1: This is a state trooper.
2: Right. Chasing this dude into the bayou.
1: Their pursuit began when troopers received reports of reckless driving on the interstate. Cops pulled him over in his Toyota Supra.
2: Sure. Oh, my God. Didn't you have a Toyota Supra?
1: I did not. I had a Nissan Pulsar NX.
2: Right.
1: This guy hit a concrete barrier and suffered a tire blowout. Police found the vehicle and stopped the guy, who showed signs of impairment.
2: Right.
1: He then fled by jumping from the elevated interstate into the swamp below.
2: Right into the bayou.
1: Police later spotted him walking on the highway, but he escaped again into the swampy area where an alligator attacked him.
2: Gotcha.
1: Injuring his arms, but despite his wounds, this guy continued running until police finally captured him using drone technology.
2: Holy cow, he almost got away.
1: He faces charges including driving while intoxicated, resisting arrest, hit and run, careless driving, making no reference of the alligator, and whatever else I could possibly put on there.
2: Add animal cruelty onto that list, because that gator thought he was getting a meal. A little
1: How about that?
2: Bayou surprise.
1: How about that?
2: Wow.
1: All I can visualize is the alligator from, like, what's Tiana? Princess and the Frog.
2: Yeah.
1: Is that right?
2: Uh-huh.
1: Yeah. That's all I can visualize. That and the one from Jungle Book.
2: You know what alligators look like.
1: Yeah, thank you. I know I'm...
2: Flat, long tail.
1: Yeah.
2: Short legs.
1: Yes.
2: Spiky along the back.
1: Have you seen Princess and the Frog?
2: I have not.
1: It's the animated with the giant alligator, crocodile.
2: Is it her friend or is it a bad guy?
1: It's her friend.

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Good morning. Now that 10 o'clock is behind us, it's me, Martha Quinn, your friend from the MTV days, on hand to keep you company with the greatest songs of all time until 3 o'clock. I've got some Pat Benatar ready to go for you. And it's Corny Joke Friday. 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I'll tell you how that all goes down in about 8 minutes. But Survivor is here to take over with Eye of the Tiger, Group Hug.

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0: 95.7 The Jet, Seattle's variety of the 80s, 90s, and more. Michael Jackson is standing by for you, plus more classic artists. You're here at the perfect time right now, like every week. Three of America's finest comedians gather to bring laughter into your Friday morning. My name is Martha Quinn. It's Corny Joke Friday, approaching the microphone right now. Give it up for Jackie in South Dakota.
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What do you got going on this weekend? Are you working or are you playing? One thing I'm planning to do, for me, Martha Quinn, I'm planning to sit down on my couch with my laptop, open up my Amazon Prime and watch the Michael Jackson documentary. It's called Michael, and it stars his nephew, Jafar Jackson, as Michael.

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95.7 The Jet, variety of the 80s, 90s, and more. Monday, Tuesday, Wednesday, Thursday, we wait for it, and here it is, Fry. Yay! Thanks for hanging out with me, Martha.

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1: Friday afternoon is here. It's truly Friday. Yay. So we'll start our afternoon together, like we always do, with a three-song mixtape. Today's was made by Idris, listening in Salt Lake. Three road trip songs. Are you so excited to hear this one by Canada's own Tom Cochran? Life is a Highway.
2: Life's

7, The Jet. A second ago, Tom Cochran's awesome Light the Highway started. Today's mixtape made by Idris in Salt Lake City. 3 road trippin' songs. Aretha Franklin is next, riding along the freeway of love in her pink Cadillac. Hear the saxophone right here? This is the late, great Clarence Clemons, the big man from Bruce Springsteen's E Street Band.

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What could I, Martha Quinn, play you that would put the yay in your fry? 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That would be awesome. This song is for Ronnie in Kentucky. It was he and his late wife Debbie's favorite song. Starships, Nothing's Gonna Stop Us Now.

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1: But will the dream crusher continue to crush dreams? You'll have to be here Mondays

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1: The U.S. begins its World Cup journey tonight in Los Angeles. Head coach Mauricio Pochettino asked yesterday how he will define success for the U.S. at this tournament.
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Seattle's variety of the 80s, 90s, and more. 95.7 The Jet. What do you say every weekend you're going to do, but you never do it? My name is Martha Quinn. I've been saying all day, I'm going to watch the Michael Jackson biopic, Michael, on Amazon Prime this weekend. But I bet you on Monday I'll say, no, I never did it. Whatever you're planning to do, if you don't want to do it, don't do it. Just have a great weekend. This is Daryl Hall and John Oates as we head towards 1 o'clock.

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Find out how you can get on the air with your corny joke in about 8 minutes. Don't you love when songs talk about hard times? It makes you feel less alone. 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

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Laughs next with me, Martha Quinn.

0: 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Enjoy the weekend. Monday morning, we are back. 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

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Minutes after 2 o'clock. Thanks for hanging with me, Martha Quinn. I don't know if you're celebrating at home, but it's Bed Bug Awareness Week. A tip came in from one of your fellow music fans, a surprising place where you can get bed bugs and what to do about it. That's in your wellness shot. 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

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Wherever you're listening, welcome. The Black Crowes Show at Blossom Music Center in Ohio this past Wednesday was canceled due to severe weather. I mean, it was hailing. If you had tickets through Ticketmaster, refunds will be issued automatically. I'm Martha Quinn. Here's Cindy.

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Thanks for hanging out with me, Martha Quinn, this Friday. We have fun. We do. I can't wait till Monday already. Before I duck out, let me tell you, tickets are on sale now for genuinely one of the biggest music events of the year in the entertainment capital of the world, none other than our 16th annual iHeartRadio Music Festival presented by Capital One. iHeart.com has all the info. That's it for me. Miss you. Ready.

0: 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Coming up just after 5, another chance for you to win $2,500. Looks like Teresa did.
1: I did? Oh, my God. Yes!
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Looks like we're going to get a little warmer this weekend, and by Monday for the first match of the FIFA World Cup, we're going to be right around 92 degrees. Hopefully, if you don't have AC, you got a fan plan ready to go. It's Aerosmith now on The Jets.

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Variety of the 80s, 90s, and more. I'm Sarge. By now, you've seen the design of the Super Bowl ring for the Seahawks just released. Done by Jason of Beverly Hills. And the cool thing is, about 76 replicas are being made and available for purchase. They'll set you back just under $16,000. 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

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Enjoy the weekend. Monday morning, we are back. We got Lionel Richie tickets. We still got money for the 250K USA giveaway.

In the Jet Variety of the 80s, 90s, and more, I'm Sarge. It was 2012. Bon Jovi was on our stage in Vegas. Yes, and it's back this year. Our 2026 iHeartRadio Music Festival presented by Capital One, September 18th and 19th, right there in Las Vegas. Boy, the lineup looks great. Snoop Dogg, you got the Goo Goo Dolls, Kenny Chesney, local favorite Benson Boone, and the tickets are going fast. 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

0: 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We'll have updates every hour and right there on our free iHeartRadio app with the FIFA World Cup. Did you get down to Pier 62? I've seen some social media pictures. I got to make my way down there. That looks like so much fun. The first match we'll see here in the Emerald City at Seattle Stadium is coming up Monday with Belgium taking on Egypt, right? And then Team USA, who's playing a little later on this afternoon against Paraguay, they'll be in town to take on Australia next Friday. We've got some good stuff for you. Drive home on a Friday, Michael Jackson, Steve Miller Band. And how about a chance to get out to Woodland Park Zoo to see Dana Carvey and Kevin Nealon coming up before 5. Hang on.
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Paul McCartney, 95.7 The Jet, Variety of the 80s, 90s, and more. I'm Sarge. You having some idle time on your hands this afternoon? I hear you. Yes, there's been widespread reports that Instagram's been having problems on this Friday. Means got to find something productive to do, really. Come on, man. Rock set now on The Jet.

Literally, I need you to call me because I got free stuff for you. All right, we're going to get you in for a night of comedy. Kevin Nealon and Dana Carvey. Same bill, June 28th at the Woodland Park Zoo. What a night under the stars that would be, right? Let's take caller number 9 right now with 95.7 The Jet. The phone number, 1-877-901-0957.